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The water is calling. Maybe it's time you answered it. What's

0: and Evan, Nights on the Wolf.
1: Well, we got to start out by talking about the Riders. Mm-hmm. We'll show up because they didn't.
2: Right.
1: Wasn't a great game.
2: No.
1: We'll talk about it right away.

0: morning person? No worries. We got you covered. It's Chad and Evan, Nights on the Wolf.
1: Not really a good game for the Riders on Saturday.
2: You know,
1: they can't all be good. And listen, you can't always be dialed in. Trevor Harris had a pretty rough fourth quarter. He looked great in the third, I thought, but not great. And in the second,
2: there was just a spark missing.
1: Mm-hmm.
2: You know,
1: looks like they didn't want it.
2: Yeah, and it's so funny too, because Rider fans be Rider fans, and there's always a few that overreact.
1: Oh yeah,
2: it's just like calm down. We're still one of the best teams in the CFL.
1: Mm-hmm. Like, second overall in the West.
2: Right. It's not the end.
1: No.
2: All right. Last time I checked, there's still lots of football left.
1: Yeah. And they've been pretty dialed up until this point.
2: The CFL can be wonky.
1: Sure can be.
2: It could change very quickly.
1: Sure can.
2: So
1: Hamilton, they own that fourth quarter.
2: And it's not like we got to be worried about Hamilton moving forward.
1: No.
2: Worried about Edmonton, worried about Montreal. Okay.
1: Worried about Winnipeg. I think they're in third. I think that's who's sitting 2 points behind right now.
2: I thought they lost.
1: Oh, no. Winnipeg Blue Bombers won. They won on the weekend.
2: Oh.
1: Yeah. They won 33-21 over Ottawa. When I look at the standings here, yeah, it is Winnipeg. They are 2 points behind the Riders right now.
2: You know what, though?
1: What, Chad?
2: The CFL is a better place when the Bombers are competing.
1: It is, because they, you know what? They draw big crowds.
2: And I like it when there's that heated Riders-Bombers rivalry going.
1: Sure.
2: When one is way up and one is way down, it's not as fun.
1: Mm-hmm.
2: But when they're both fighting it out, like, listen, it is kind of fun seeing the Bombers really struggle. Like, there's something there to that.
1: Mm.
2: But I like it when they're both kind of, when they're battling it out, you know?
1: It's a good thing. It's good for the league.
2: It's good for the league. It's good for the Riders. It's good for everyone. So we'll see where this goes forward. But listen, calm down. You don't need to post on social media about anything quite yet.

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1: If celebrity deaths happen in threes, we've got one.
2: Why is
1: maybe two?
2: Why
1: more
2: are you going to say that?
1: Well, they do.
2: No, they don't.
1: Yes, they do.
2: No, they don't.
1: Sadly, Hayden Panettiere dying. We'll get to the details of that coming up.

0: Mix.
1: Heard you had some excitement last night
0: with Chad and Evan.
2: At one point, she was a household name, and then in recent years, definitely is, I guess, taking a back seat to things. Hayden Panettiere dying at the age of 36. This is Hayden Panettiere, if you don't know. She was in the movie, or in the TV show Heroes. That's where she first became famous.
3: Oh, okay, yeah.
2: And then she was later on that show Nashville. She was, the young, hot superstar in that one.
3: Oh, okay.
2: And then she was also in I Love You, Beth Cooper.
3: Scream?
2: Yes.
3: That's where I know her from.
2: Two of the Scream movies.
3: That's how I know her.
2: She was also the daughter in Remember the Titans, the daughter of the coach. And it's crazy. 36 is very young, and it's not known exactly what happened.
3: She was in video games, too. She voiced video games.
2: She was in A Bug's Life, too. She was
3: really?
2: One of the voices in A Bug's Life.
3: Oh, Anyway.
2: I didn't know any of that, but I know she had struggled with addiction and depression in the past.
3: Right.
2: And she was also married to the boxer Vladimir Klitschko.
3: Really?
2: Yeah. I think he go on to be like, he was like the mayor of Kiev in Ukraine or something. I don't know. He's involved with the Ukraine war. Like he lives in Ukraine now. He went back to Ukraine. Like they're not married anymore.
3: Right.
2: And with her, and has custody of her daughter. So, but he has a crazy story too. Anyway.
3: Yeah, she would have turned 37 on August 21st.
2: Yeah, this Friday.
3: Yeah.
2: Isn't that nuts? Like that's, I 36 years old.
3: Speculate what you want, right?
2: Well, we haven't heard anything.
3: No, but like her father, Skip, in his announcement that was shared with ABC, it's like, it is with profound sadness that we share the tragic passing of our beloved Hayden.
2: Yeah.
3: Right? So we don't know. You're right. There could be many different things that it could be, but it's sad either way.
2: I'm just realizing now, just, she really did disappear off, like,
3: you hadn't heard from her in a long time. Outside of those couple of Scream movies, right? Like, wouldn't that be, that's more recent than Nashville, isn't it?
2: I don't know.
3: I didn't watch that show.
2: Nashville was like 2015-ish, like around there. We watched Nashville too. I don't know why.
3: I know.
2: I watched it and I was like, what a horrible show. But I still got hooked on it.
3: I would refuse to.
2: One of those ones. Anyway, Hayden Panettiere dead at the age of 36.
4: Good.

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7: 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It's called Perfect, and a new trailer suggests that it might be out September 30th. 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

0: them this morning?
1: Aw, hey, don't worry.
0: It's Chad and Evan, nights on the Wolf.
2: Sometimes you got to go the extra mile.
3: Mm-hmm.
2: Sometimes you got to go the extra thousands of miles.
3: Sure.
2: And that's what Gordy Johnson of Big Sugar did to make it to a show in Yorkton this weekend.
3: Good guy, Gordy Johnson.
2: We'll talk about it coming up.

0: Gordy Johnson and Big Sugar playing the Living Skies Music Festival this weekend.
1: Uh-huh.
0: And Gordy Johnson, this guy is a road warrior.
1: This guy wants to make the shows happen.
0: He's on a plane, ready to fly up to, I'm assuming, probably Regina and then to Yorkton, I would guess.
1: I would guess that's where, yeah.
0: And he...
1: Because he lives in Texas.
0: He lives in Austin, yeah. And then he makes... He sits on the plane for 9 hours before they take off, because that's air travel nowadays.
1: Mm.
0: He gets sick of it. He's like, I don't know if I'm going to make this show. So he rented a car in Colorado Springs and drove all the way up to Yorkton.
1: How many? 12 hours?
0: Something like that.
1: 14
0: and he drove
1: hours?
0: Like, just straight up.
1: Yeah.
0: That's dedication.
1: Oh, for sure it is.
0: Because you know a lot of musicians would have just canceled.
1: Yeah.
0: They just would have been like, nah, it's just not happening.
1: That's why everyone loves Gordy.
0: Gordy's a good guy.
1: You don't hear anyone say anything bad about Gordy. Anyone that works in media at
0: yeah.
1: all.
0: He's a. Every time I've ever met him, he's always been very nice.
1: Super kind.
0: Very cordial.
1: Yeah.
0: A little weird sometimes, but that's okay. You expect that. Expect people to. I remember one time walking into a room, a dressing room, and he was just sitting there with the guitar. This would have been like in the early 2000s. And I walk into the dressing room, and he's sitting there with an acoustic guitar, and he's singing every note he's playing. So he's just kind of going along, playing a random guitar riff, and he's singing every single note. That's how well he knows the guitar and his voice.
1: Right.
0: Like, that's how in, like, just in tune they are. It's amazing to watch. And he has the loudest guitar on earth.
1: The guy doesn't even need to use a monitor.
0: He doesn't, yeah.
1: No.
0: That's
1: a legit thing.
0: It's so loud that... Like, and he has all the finger picks, too.
1: Yeah.
0: So he just slams the guitar.
1: I still can't believe, though, like you said earlier, the fact that he was 9 hours on a plane already and then needed to jump in a vehicle and drive that far just to play a gig. Like, that's true dedication, and everyone should have a whole new, you know, respect, a bunch more respect, I guess, for Gordy.
0: I hate to say it, too, but... Like, Gordy Johnson, he's not a spring chicken anymore.
1: No.
0: You know, he's 62 years old.
1: Is he?
0: He did that. Yeah.
1: 62. Wow.
0: I know. Doesn't that make you feel old, too?
1: Kinda.
0: Yeah.

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0: talk baseball. Because there's a lot of things that happen with baseball over the weekend. Right from the majors to a death to U15 ball.
1: Oh, okay.
0: We're going to cover it all coming up.

0: Nights on the Wolf.
1: Lots of baseball stuff to get to here. Like, the Jays are—they're doing very well right now. I mean, 5-2 over their last 7 games. That's pretty good, you know, going with the Yankees and the Red Sox. Mm-hmm. But how about this over the weekend? Joshua Baez, he plays with the Cardinals. It was, pardon me, he, a AAA player, was just called up to the Cardinals. Mm-hmm. His first at-bat on his first MLB pitch hammers a home run. But it doesn't stop there, because he had 2 other at-bats, and he hit 2 more home runs. 3 home runs, the very first player ever in MLB history to hit 3 home runs in their MLB debut.
2: That's crazy.
1: That is crazy. Like,
2: his first one is 450 feet, by the way.
1: I was just going to say, his first one was an absolute bomb.
2: Yeah.
1: The MLB announced yesterday the passing of Tommy John. He was in the MLB for 26 seasons with the surgeries named after. Which is crazy, but he'd been around for a while. He injured his elbow in 1974, received the first type of, the first Tommy John surgery.
2: Yeah, which was, career ending for many before that.
1: Right.
2: You know, and since then, it's still, although it seems like almost every pitcher gets it now.
1: Seems like it, and it's happening more and more to younger pitchers, too. And how about this when it comes to some local news, just because I know I'm friends with some of the family of Carter Beck. But so he hit his first RBI, his first home run as a pro player, which is pretty cool. Then, later, Reed Beck, Carter's younger brother, middle brother, I guess, wrapped up his rookie season with the Saskatoon Berries, celebrating their first WCBL championship. And their youngest brother's 15. He's going to play with Team Saskatchewan and PEI right away.
2: In what?
1: For ball.
2: God, what are you?
1: Yeah, it's all
2: genetics, huh?
1: Oh, yeah, must be, right?

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8: Courtney Love checked in with a life update via Instagram video on Friday evening, revealing that her long-awaited new solo album is done and that she is now healthy after almost dying in 2020. The video update starts out with the whole front woman mentioning the album, saying, "A lot of you asking on where my record is at. It's done. It's kind of been done. It's a really good record. I put a lot into it." She also thanked Butch Walker, Will Sargent, Billy Joe Armstrong, Melissa Ofdemar, and others for helping her with the album. 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
1: Sure.
0: Coming up, a story about how thousands of people were hired because of their video game skills.

0: morning person.
1: No worries. We got you covered. It's Chad and Evan. Nights on the Wolf.
2: Just know that the air traffic controller that may be guiding your plane is likely a computer game expert. Back in April, the Department of Transportation in the States announced that they're starting a recruiting program to employ fans of computer games to safeguard U.S. aviation. So, air traffic controllers. And they did. They hired over 2,000 of the best and brightest candidates in the pipeline, is what they say, that are big video gamers. So that was how they started it. They recruited video gamers through advertising and things like that. So, yeah, flight simulator. People who played Flight Simulator, a lot of them are air traffic controllers now, which is terrifying because I've played Flight Simulator, and I've simulated terrible flights. And that's not good.
3: Well, they're probably not looking at people like you. They're probably following along people that are doing very well with the game.
2: What do you mean?
3: Maybe that's why they introduced that, you know, and like...
2: Maybe.
3: To try and find people and recruit them.
2: They're looking at people's crash ratings and stuff on Flight Simulator?
3: Yeah, like it's like GTA, right? Like games like that. It's like, oh, this guy good at doing bad things.
2: They also said that they did a recruitment video from April showed scenes from games including Fortnite and Madden and said, you've been training for this.
3: Right.
2: That's what they told people.
3: Oh, that's funny. Whatever. Hey, listen, video games lead to a lot of good things. This is proof.
2: We've said before, video games aren't all bad.
3: No.
2: I mean, they lead to dexterity of the hands.
3: And an addiction to Mountain Dew.
2: Of course, Mountain Dew. Yeah.
3: I hate Mountain Dew.
2: Actually, to tell you the truth, I probably haven't had Mountain Dew.
3: I
2: can't remember the last time I did.
3: I can probably count on one hand how many times I've had Mountain Dew in my life.
2: You didn't have Mountain Dew Code Red?
3: No.
2: Code Red was the best Mountain Dew. That was the only one I ever
3: listen,
2: had.
3: Listen, I didn't buy into the pop fads unless it was Crystal Clear Pepsi. Then I enjoyed it.
2: Oh, that one lived, didn't it?
3: Oh, yeah.

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0: Budweiser has released a new beer.
1: What's that?
2: Remember that?
0: How could I forget?
2: Do you remember that, though?
0: Yeah. Yes, Chad.
1: Bud.
0: Why?
2: There.
0: They've had some pretty great marketing, you know? This one, I mean, it's kind of cool, I guess, but they're using old baseball bats to make beer. I'll get into that soon.

0: Golf Nights.
1: Heard you had some excitement last night.
0: With Chad and Evan.
2: Well, there's all sorts of collaborations, I guess, that happen with food and beverages. Mm-hmm. And Budweiser has made a beer that is made out of old baseball bats. So they've brewed the beer this way. But you're not going to find the chunks of wood in it, obviously. But the Beechwood Reserve, they released this with the annual Field of Dreams game, which just happened over the weekend in Iowa. You know, just like the movie. But yeah, so the batch has been brewed using chips from MLB authenticated baseball bats. Budweiser typically uses Beechwood chips used in its production, but swapped them out this time for the baseball bats.
3: So, like,
2: what is that, Marucci or whatever? Marucci, whatever. Anyway.
3: Yeah, Marucci. There's, would it taste like pine tar?
2: I don't actually know. So it was just made available at the game, but it now will be limited to select stores across Iowa, Minnesota, and Pennsylvania because it was the Twins and Phillies that were playing. So it's probably sold out even already, or once it's released, it'll be sold out right away. But yeah, they wanted to create something different that reflected Budweiser's deep-rooted connection to baseball, and they figured bats were the best way to do it.
3: I just don't understand how bats taste.
2: Okay, never mind. I'll keep that one to myself. Sometimes it can get you in trouble, right?
3: Yeah.
2: Touchy subject.
3: I think I just don't.
2: Trying something new, Chad.
3: Sometimes we try too many new things.

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5: Slipknot Sid Wilson has offered his first public acknowledgement of his ousting from the band, using a rather quiet and simple usage of his social media to do so. The group finally announced this past Friday that they had parted ways with their longtime turntablist Sid Wilson nearly 2 weeks after word of a potential split initially broke. Not long after the announcement went public on Friday, Wilson's Instagram bio changed to reflect his new status. In the account profile, Sid changed his bio to reflect his now former status as a member of Slipknot, tagging the band's handle accompanied by the text that now reads 1997 to 2026. No need for the big box store. Freeze Tallman has everything you need to get that job done. Freeze Tallman will deliver right to your house or cottage.

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0: missed them this morning?
1: Aw, hey, don't worry.
0: It's Chad and Evan, Nights on the Wolf.
2: What's the most amount of money you've ever found?
3: I think I found $20 in my pocket after going into a winter one time. I left my winter jacket.
2: That's pretty exciting to find that.
3: Big deal.
2: You know, getting that 20, you're like, gosh darn.
3: Like, geez, this will almost get me one thing.
2: That will get me parking for no time. Some construction workers have found something, and it's a little bit more than $20. We'll get into that soon.

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0: Belgium. Some construction workers were working on this site, and they found a sealed vault inside a chest bricked into a cellar wall. So what they were doing is they were putting in new sewage pipes beneath what was a former brewery owner's villa. Uh-huh. Property now belongs to a local charity. So they found this. They opened it, and they said, oh, well, there's just a few like dollar coins, they thought, that were in there.
1: Yeah.
0: And that's what the one worker said. Like, at first, I thought they were just like 1 euro coin.
1: Yeah.
0: But then they saw a gold nugget lying in there. And then they realized there was something even bigger. $10 million. $10.4 million, actually, of gold sealed into this chest. They found it, just sealed. $10 million worth of gold. Could you imagine finding that?
1: Well, I mean, here's the thing. A lot of people just will have something like that, and then they'll die. And nobody will know that that was left behind, right? I'm guessing that's probably the case here.
0: Probably. I'm guessing. So with under Belgian law, the rightful owner now has 5 years to come forward and claim the treasure.
1: 5 years? That's way too long.
0: It is. I think it should be a year.
1: I think it should be a week.
0: If nobody does and the gold is found not to be linked to criminal activity, it will be split evenly between the construction workers and the charity that owns the property now.
1: Well, if the charity owns the property, it should be theirs.
0: But they didn't know it was there and the work was happening. I don't know.
1: But they owned it, right?
0: They own. I guess they own part of the property. But they were. If they own the property,
1: they own everything in it.
0: Well, but this wasn't like in it. It was under it.
1: Oh my goodness! Split hairs.
0: Well, that's the thing. But I mean, I would fight for that. You know, it's like, yeah, the charity can have some, but I want some too.
1: I'm just letting my family know that if I ever go, I've left my copy of Empire Records buried in the backyard.
0: Lucky.
1: Yeah, and it should only be retrieved.
0: Do you have a DVD player?
1: On Rex Manning Day.
0: Do you have a DVD player with it?
1: Oh, crap.

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1: Guys like to tell old war stories about sports.
2: Oh, sure.
1: And they like to act like they were a bigger deal in sports back in the day than they actually were.
2: Absolutely.
1: Not Evan, though, because he's a multi-sport athlete.
2: Well, I mean, it's tough.
1: Yeah, but a new survey asking 2,000 men about the Olympics asked them, could you be an Olympian in 2028? What?
2: I couldn't.
1: No, we'll get to the details coming up.

0: Nights on the Wolf.
1: Sometimes men are delusional about their athletic abilities.
2: And I think not all men are, you know, multi-sport athletes.
1: Like yourself.
2: That's right.
1: Sure. They 2,000 men were surveyed and asked if they believe they could become Olympians by 2028 when the Olympics are in Los Angeles. 38% of men believe they could actually become Olympians by 2028 if they started training today.
2: How old were the guys they surveyed?
1: They must be younger than you and I.
2: Well, they would have to be, because at our age, no. The answer is no. Maybe if you're coaching, then you'd get to go to the Olympics at our age.
1: Yeah.
2: But
1: I don't know. You.
2: Well, what? What is pickleball there?
1: I don't think yet. Maybe it is.
2: Listen, flag football's going now. That's a young man's game and young woman's game.
1: Just a question. Who's the oldest Olympian in history?
2: You're going to Google that. It doesn't matter how old they are. Those men are dumb. There's no way that if they started training now, they would get to the Olympics by 2028. These people train their entire lives for it.
1: Yeah. I guess Olympic shooting or like archery, maybe.
2: Yeah, right.
1: Maybe you could be a little older for that.
2: Well, yeah, maybe that, because there was a guy that did that recently. He was a little bit older.
1: But I...
2: Do you have the oldest Olympian?
1: 72.
2: What?
1: And that was in shooting.
2: Okay, that makes sense.
1: That was in like the 1920s.
2: Right, but so, it still makes sense.
1: 72 and then in 1920, 72 years old, that's like 167 in today's years.
2: What?
1: I don't know. 11% said tennis would be their best chance to make the Olympics.
2: No way.
1: Not a chance.
2: Not even a chance.
1: You are on drugs.
2: Yeah.
1: Tennis players are the most physically fit athletes in the world.
2: Incredible.
1: 17% believed soccer would give them the best chance to become an Olympian. 6% believe they could qualify in cycling.
2: Cycling is still crazy, but cycling, maybe there'd be a slight chance.
1: No.
2: And I'm not saying that there is. I'm just saying, like, thinking out of the ones you've mentioned, cycling would be probably easier than tennis and soccer. I'm not saying it's easy. Do not.
1: Yeah.
2: I'm not saying that.
1: In the same poll, 49% of women think they are poorer than average in general sports ability. 38% of men think they are better than average.
2: Oh, my.
1: Nearly half of men, 49%, also believe they are better than average drivers. This is why your insurance is so much, guys. This is why you pay more.
2: Typically, we do.
1: Because you think you are better than, you get cocky about it.
2: Mm-hmm. Mm-hmm. You're not 20, that good.
1: 23% of men think they could beat a professional rally driver.
2: Oh, my God.
1: We really,
2: this is ridiculous.
1: Oh, my goodness.

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4: Queens of the Stone Age have announced their next album. It's called Perfect, and a new trailer suggests that it might be out September 30th. A teaser clip from the band shows Josh and Dean playing five-finger fillet, stabbing a knife between their fingers. They announced that the album is called Perfect, and it will be out September 30th. 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That's Rock News for Cameron Okolita, your local debt solution team. 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
5: Courtney Love checked in with a life update via Instagram video on Friday evening, revealing that her long-awaited new solo album is done and that she is now healthy after almost dying in 2020. The video update starts out with the whole front woman mentioning the album, saying, "A lot of you asking on where my record is at. It's done. It's kind of been done. It's a really good record. I put a lot into it." She also thanked Butch Walker, Will Sargent, Billy Joe Armstrong, Melissa Oftemar, and others for helping her with the album. 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

0: case Vilnius happened in Lithuania, Vilnius to be exact, and I don't care what you say, and I don't care who you are, you have no soul if you don't laugh watching corgis run.
1: Corgis are funny.
0: They're hilarious. They were the Queen's favorite dog. They have the smartest nose. I don't even know what that... Oh, they had to search for hidden treats. Evan won that one year.
1: Yeah,
0: I can sniff out a hot dog anywhere. They hit a Bohemian downtown, and he sniffed it out.
1: That's right. That's right.
0: Real good. Real proud of you, buddy.
1: Yeah, you should be.
0: Gave you a treat afterwards.
1: Yeah. Scratched my belly.
0: Yeah, gave you belly rubs. It was a little awkward to do that at the bus stop.
1: Whatever. Yeah. I mean, they didn't think you were rubbing my belly at first either.
0: We explained it to the police. It was fine.
1: Sure.
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1: 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The event marks 10 years since the band's historic final performance. 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
4: Slipknot Sid Wilson has offered his first public acknowledgement of his ousting from the band, using a rather quiet and simple usage of his social media to do so. The group finally announced this past Friday that they had parted ways with their longtime turntablist Sid Wilson nearly 2 weeks after word of a potential split initially broke. Not long after the announcement went public on Friday, Wilson's Instagram bio changed to reflect his new status. In the account profile, Sid changed his bio to reflect his now former status as a member of Slipknot, tagging the band's handle accompanied by the text that now reads 1997 to 2026. No need for the big box store. Freeze Tallman has everything you need to get that job done. 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

0: ski race Vilnius happened in Lithuania, Vilnius to be exact. And I don't care what you say, and I don't care who you are. You have no soul if you don't laugh watching corgis run.
1: Corgis are funny.
0: They're hilarious. They were the queen's favorite dog. They have the smartest nose. I don't even know what that... Oh, they had to search for hidden treats. Evan won that one year.
1: I can sniff out
0: a hot dog anywhere. They hit a Bohemian downtown and he sniffed it out.
1: That's right. That's right.
0: Real good. Real proud of you, buddy.
1: Yeah, you should be.
0: Gave you a treat afterwards.
1: Yeah, scratched my belly.
0: Gave you belly rubs. It was a little awkward to do that at the bus stop.
1: Whatever. Yeah. I mean, they didn't think you were rubbing my belly at first either.
0: We explained it to the police. It was fine.
1: Sure.
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0: Lithuania, Vilnius to be exact. And I don't care what you say, and I don't care who you are. You have no soul if you don't laugh watching corgis run.
1: Corgis are funny.
0: They're hilarious. They were the Queen's favorite dog. They have the smartest nose. I don't even know what that... Oh, they had to search for hidden treats. Evan won that one year.
1: Yeah,
0: I can sniff out a hot dog anywhere.
1: They hit a Bohemian downtown, and he sniffed it out.
0: That's right. That's right.
1: Real good. Real proud of you, buddy.
0: Hey, you should be.
1: Gave you a treat afterwards.
0: Yeah. Scratched my belly.
1: Yeah, gave you belly rubs. It was a little awkward to do that at the bus stop.
0: Whatever. Yeah. I mean, they didn't think you were rubbing my belly at first either.
1: We explained it to the police. It was fine.
0: Sure.
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0: Rattle the Cage. 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

0: vagina. 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

0: day you start with Motorhead's a good day.
1: Oh, man. Just a wonderful song.
0: Wonderful band.
1: Wonderful day. All okay. Wrapped in 25 and sunny today.
0: You know, those evenings are really cooling off, though.
1: They are.
0: And the mornings are cool.
1: That's true.
0: Good fire weather, but it's too dry.
1: What do you mean it's too dry?
0: It's pretty dry out there.
1: We got a little bit of rain yesterday.
0: What, like a couple of, a touch. That's not even a touch.
1: I was on the golf course yesterday. It rained somewhat steady for about 15 minutes.
0: Did it?
1: Yeah. It didn't rain enough for me to blame my horrible golf game on it.
0: Oh.
1: You could still say that, though.
0: I mean, the rain, it probably would happen, Chad.
1: Yeah.
0: Your bag was open?
1: It was.
0: Your clubs were slippery.
1: Yeah, they were.
0: You filled your bag with water.
1: The ball was slippery.
0: And that, too, wasn't coming off the face of the club properly.
1: You know what? You're right.
0: Blame it on the rain. Write a song about it.
1: Milli Vanilli.
0: Yeah.
1: Just lovely.
0: Oh,
1: miss them. R.I.P. One of them.
0: Well, yeah, they're still out there touring the world.
1: One. One's dead.
0: Yeah, well, I mean,
1: I don't know about the original singers, the actual singers.
0: Yeah, it doesn't.
1: Yeah.
0: Is that who's touring? Or is it the lip syncers?
1: What a gambit of emotions this break has been.
0: It's been all over the place.
1: It really has been. We went happiness, talking about how great everything is. Then we went anger, talking about my golf game. And now, deep sadness, talking about Milli Vanilli.
0: R.I.P.
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1: Regina's executive committee will be considering acquiring land at 2704 Saskatchewan Drive to

0: So what does that mean? What are they saying? They're like, well, if you don't give it to us in a negotiation, we're just going to take it.
1: Yeah.
0: What?
1: Why don't you just take it then?
0: What is this, communist China?
1: No.
0: What?
1: Communist Regina.
0: You can't do that. The executive committee will be meeting today to determine if the land is indeed needed for municipal purpose. We should also point out that we know nothing about any of this.
2: No.
0: Nothing.
2: Zero.
0: We are stupid.
1: Yeah.
0: A 25-year-old man from Regina is dead after a two-vehicle collision in the RM of Pence last week. A statement from the RCMP released yesterday has confirmed a truck and semi collided at the intersection of Highway 39 and Highway 339 southeast of Moose Jaw on August 10th. The driver of the truck was taken to hospital where he was later declared deceased. The semi-driver was uninjured. And WestJet will now offer more delays to sunny more options to sunny destinations this winter.
1: Oh.
0: WestJet will now offer direct flights and delays between Regina and Los Cabos, Mexico. They will continue to delay to offer direct flights to Cancun, Mazatlan, and Puerto Vallarta.
1: Are you meaning to do that?
0: Regina will see cancellations Regina will see a 64% growth in capacity for sunny destination flights year over year.
1: You're having a lot of trouble with this story.
0: I made it. That's Wolf News. For more local news, head to sasktoday.ca.
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1: Jays are back at it today after a day off. They start a new set with the Rays. And there's nothing on sports that are in sports really right now. But the NBA has found no evidence that Clippers owner Steve Ballmer funneled money through team sponsors to pay Kawhi Leonard and circumvent the salary cap. And this is crazy. Whatever's going on here. Instead now... The league is investigating whether the Clippers violated salary cap rules by introducing Leonard to team sponsors and whether the team failed to properly supervise its employees.
0: They didn't set up no work endorsement plans at all.
1: No.
0: No.
1: That's it for sports. If you want more, though, there is some at sportscage.com.
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0: Mainly sunny and 25 today. There's a slight chance of showers tonight. 13 the low. That's not bad. 13 for a low.
1: That's pretty good, yeah.
0: 26 with a chance of showers into tomorrow, but a slight chance at that. Pretty nice through Thursday, Friday, Saturday. It's there in like 27 and sunny for those 3 days. Mainly sunny right now and 7 at the Wolf.
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1: Do you call it the end of summer when the kids head back to school?
2: Yeah, I call it a celebration.
1: Right now, yeah. It is to that point, too, if you're a parent of kids at home. You're just like,
2: go.
1: Get out of my house.
2: Yeah.
1: Yesterday, I was out golfing, and the leaves were falling around me, and I...
2: You stay out of the trees when you're swinging.
1: Yeah, I know.
2: You know?
1: It's true. I was in the middle of the bush. Leaves were falling. I was just like, oh, crap.
2: Yeah.
1: Oh, crap.
2: That time of year, Chad.
1: It's been dry lately, though, so maybe that's why the leaves are coming down.
2: That could be, too.
1: Coming down a little earlier, maybe.
2: We didn't get leaves for a while this year because it was cold, you know? With all that moisture, we didn't get the sun to make the leaves bud.
1: Well, then you would think that the leaves would stay longer.
2: Well, that's what I would think, but the seasons and times, they are changing, though, Chad.
1: Turn.
2: Well, and here's the thing. Everything's getting pushed back. Later springs now. Summers are going longer. And this year being a super El Nino year.
1: Yeah.
2: You know, we're going to have real nice weather up until December, they say.
1: You think? I was actually talking to somebody who said they figure it's going to be an early winter.
2: And what do they know?
1: They feel it in their bones.
2: Oh, do they?
1: I don't know. But this week is like one last, maybe, well, hopefully
2: no,
1: not last.
2: You're wrong when you say that.
1: But we've got a good blast of summer here this week. So
2: we do have that.
1: If you are on holidays this week, good for you.
2: We're going to get way more nice days still.
1: When do you
2: a bunch to
1: okay
2: them.
1: Right now I'm gonna say, when do you predict our first snowfall?
2: Okay, so what are we counting as snowfall?
1: Like, I'm talking stick, like falls and stays for at least a week.
2: Oh boy. And not till November.
1: Okay,
2: like, I'm gonna say late November. Yeah.
1: Wow. Okay, all right. So do you have a date? You say like the 20th?
2: Yeah, I was going to say November 23rd.
1: November 23rd. Let it be known. Evan says November 23rd.
2: You're writing this down, but you're not going to keep it.
1: No, I'm not. And then I'm going to say...
2: We have listeners that'll remember.
1: I'm going to say like November 5th.
2: Okay.
1: You say it's going to happen in earlier November.
2: And it might, but I still think that we're going to have nice enough weather, though, like minus like 3. You know, we're going to have like that kind of weather for a while. And I actually think we're going to end up with a brown Christmas this year.
1: I don't even care about that. I just hope that we have a Halloween where the kids can just wear their costumes.
2: This year was great.
1: Yeah.
2: Last Halloween
1: year was great.
2: That's
1: the one
2: I mean.
1: Before that sucked.
2: Oh, it was terrible.
1: So we're due, I guess, for a bad one?
2: No, it'll be a good one again.
1: Anyway,
2: I just hope it's cool October 1st to 4th.
1: Why?
2: Because I'm hunting. And, you know, the meat can spoil. You don't want that. You don't want to spoil your meat.
1: Holy man, just working with Grizzly Adams here.
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0: Chad and Evan on The Wolf.
1: Is a bear Catholic? I believe that's the saying.
2: No, I don't think that's the saying at all.
1: Does the Pope poop in the woods?
2: That's the saying, yeah.
1: No, so here's a story about a bear, though. And it happened down in the States, of course. Lady's sleeping. Doesn't hear any of this noise going on in her house. A bear broke into it.
2: Oh, boy.
1: Yeah, yeah. And according to the Fox 56 News that covered the story, the woman's sister called her because she was outside. They live next door to each other. Mm-hmm. So the lady said, like, my sister started calling me like 5 a.m. I declined her at least twice and she just kept calling. I answered the call and she was like, bro, there's a bear and it just walked out of your house and it came steps.
2: Hold on.
1: What?
2: That'd be a little bit more urgent than a phone call, no? If you live
1: You're not going to go out of your yard or do anything. Like, you know, you see that bear, you want to stay away. You know, it's a bear, Chad.
2: It's not what John Candy would have done in the great outdoors, but I digress.
1: So as she continues, and it came down your steps, it came and looked at me dead in the eyes on my side of the yard.
2: Oh.
1: Yeah. So that would have been scary. So then she goes on to say that the bear shattered one of her glass tables in her house and gobbled up her KFC.
2: That's awesome.
1: I'm a little sad over my KFC. Well, yeah. You saved that KFC for a reason. And a bear had to come and ruin your day by eating it.
2: Question.
1: What?
2: So if she was in bed, was the KFC just sitting on the table?
1: Well, this is meat mom. Bears can open fridges, you know.
2: Is that fact?
1: Oh, yeah.
2: And also,
1: yeah, they can.
2: Anybody ever think that maybe this bear just read Goldilocks and the Three Bears and was like, revenge time? Well, like, you break into my house.
1: You're going to break into yours.
2: I'm breaking into your house.
1: This KFC is perfect.
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0: This is Wolf News.
1: A 25-year-old man from Regina is dead after a two-vehicle collision in the RM of Pence last week. A statement from the RCMP released yesterday has confirmed a truck and semi collided at the intersection of Highway 39 and Highway 339 southeast of Moose Jaw on August 10th. The driver of the truck was taken to hospital where he was later declared deceased. The semi driver was uninjured. Regina's executive committee will be considering acquiring land at 2704 Saskatchewan Drive to facilitate the expansion and widening of Saskatchewan Drive. The city is negotiating with the landowners to find a mutual agreement if negotiations fall through. The city can acquire the land for use as a public project under the Municipal Expropriation Act. The executive committee will be meeting today to determine if the land is indeed needed for a municipal purpose. My suggestion to executive committee would be tread carefully on that one. And also, a lot of you guys not looking so great in the public's eye right now. And
2: no,
1: I don't know if this is going to help. Just going to say from a PR perspective.
2: Listen, it's pretty tough to be a politician.
1: Oh, I don't.
2: They do a lot of, they're hard at work, Chad. You take it easy on them.
1: Nope. 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WestJet will continue to offer direct flights to Cancun, Mazatlan, and Puerto Vallarta. Regina will see a 64% growth in capacity for sunny destination flights year over year. That's Wolf News. For more local news, head to sasktoday.ca.
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2: Jays are back at it today after a day off. They start a new set with the Rays. The NBA has found no evidence that Clippers owner Steve Ballmer funneled money through team sponsors to pay Kawhi Leonard and circumvent the salary cap. Instead, the league is now investigating whether the Clippers violated salary cap rules by introducing Leonard to team sponsors and whether the team failed to properly supervise its employees. Ridiculous. For more local sports, head to sportscage.com.
0: This is Wolf Weather.
1: 25 with sunshine today. We might see some showers tonight and down to 13. 26 with a chance of showers tomorrow. Right now, mainly sunny and 7 at the Wolf.

0: Mornings with Chad and Evan.
1: So like anybody, the Toronto Blue Jays, they're athletes, sure, but they're also fans.
2: Gamblers.
1: You know? Sure. They've got a fantasy football league.
2: Yeah.
1: So they determined the draft order among all the players and staff. I should say coaching staff. In a pretty creative way.
2: I like this.
1: Each person got to pick somebody from the team's staff, like front office staff, and then they set them up at the mound, and whichever front office staff member threw the fastest pitch, that's who got first pick in the draft.
2: That's crazy.
1: Whoever represented that person, yeah.
2: I think that's hilarious because, you know, someone's going to random. Like, did they pick their own or did they draw?
1: Yeah.
2: They didn't draw out of a hat for names. So it was random.
1: I think they got to pick their own. I think they had their name pulled and then they got to pick.
2: Okay. Right? So kind of the opposite, but the same.
1: Kind of. Yeah. That's hilarious though. Could you imagine being a member of the front office staff and having to throw a pitch?
2: You have Gertie, who's been with the organization since its inception, handing out candy, and that's the only reason why she's still there. Right? She's 92 years old, but Gertie still has a job.
1: So apparently the person who won... The person who won picked the assistant pitching coach, Sam Green, to throw the pitch, and he threw 90 miles an hour.
2: Wow, that's a good choice.
1: Oh, it was Kazuma Okamoto who got the first pick, because he picked the assistant pitching coach.
2: That's a smart move.
1: I mean, yeah, I thought they were literally picking secretaries.
2: Yeah, that's what I was thinking, too.
1: That would have been a lot funnier.
2: Yeah.
1: Just like...
2: That's what I was saying, Gertie, who's been in the organization since its inception.
1: Jim the janitor in the back with his sideburns.
2: Hey. You know, he's got great hip movement, you know, because he's got the keys that hang off. And he's been turning his hips so much, he pulls a string.
1: It'd be a fun thing to watch.
2: I think that's great.
1: They should actually do that here during games. That's what they should do. Instead of, like, you know, when they run out of pitchers or they're trying to save pitchers and they'll just throw, like, some random left fielder in on the mound.
2: Yeah.
1: They should actually just grab, like, their janitors. That should be the rule.
2: Or someone out of the crowd.
1: Oh, that's even better.
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0: Brian the Wolf.
1: You know, once you have something that is there and it's good, why change it? You know, why change a good thing?
2: Yeah.
1: You have an Oreo cookie.
2: Perfect.
1: What do you need to change about it?
2: There's the only thing that was great, the only good evolution was the double stuffed. Okay?
1: Oh, that's... I've been Googling getting the wrong stuff when I've been looking
2: at it. Yeah. You get Oreo and then double stuff. That's good.
1: Yeah, yeah. Lots of icing in it, right?
2: Sure.
1: They are great.
2: Yeah.
1: And there's tons of different kinds out there now.
2: So many.
1: I will not buy any of those kinds.
2: No.
1: But now they're giving out some new flavors.
2: Here we go.
1: Oh, yeah. Oh, yeah. Now, one thing that they tried, actually, this was in China. They tried a KFC, lots of KFC talk today.
2: Yeah.
1: KFC and Oreo teamed up for a fried chicken flavored cookie.
2: Gross. What are you doing? That was just only a publicity stunt.
1: Could be.
2: That's all
1: Could
2: that is.
1: Could be. Here are their new flavors that they are releasing. They're carnival inspired. Chocolate milkshake and fries.
2: No.
1: Well, you got people that like to dip their fries in a frosty or milkshake.
2: Psycho people.
1: Now you got the sweet and savory. It's good.
2: No.
1: Lemonade.
2: No.
1: Cotton candy.
2: No. Cotton candy is one of the worst flavors ever.
1: You know what? It ranks right up there with Tiger.
2: No, terrible.
1: Bubblegum.
2: Don't you say that.
1: Bubblegum's terrible.
2: Bubblegum is terrible.
1: Bubblegum, cotton candy, Tiger. The three worst flavors.
2: Tiger does not deserve to be in there.
1: Yeah, it does.
2: But anyway,
1: it's terrible.
2: Ahead.
1: Hot honey cornbread.
2: What do we do?
1: Now, I would like hot honey cornbread on its own, like a piece of cornbread with hot honey on it, but not as an Oreo flavor.
2: That doesn't work.
1: Strawberry shortcake.
2: That one might work.
1: And of course, dill pickle. No? Listen,
2: you know me, I'm an advocate for dill pickle.
1: Dill pickle everything, but not dill pickle Oreos.
2: Not dill pickle Oreos.
1: But you know what is good? And like, I've had it. My kid tried it because, well, Holden loves mustard. He's a mustard fiend. Like, just loves it. It's the only sauce he uses is mustard. On salad, on everything.
2: Really?
1: Yeah. Yeah. I do. I use it on salad, too. Hey, no calories in it. It's good, too. But mustard on an Oreo.
2: What?
1: It's great.
2: You've done that?
1: Yeah. It's delicious.
2: On purpose?
1: Yes. Give it a try.
2: How do you get the idea to do that?
1: The internet.
2: The internet told you.
1: Yeah, of course.
2: You
1: That's
2: do
1: where
2: everything
1: all great ideas come from.
2: Has the internet told you how to clear your throat?
1: No, because it can't right now.
2: Maybe mustard will do that.
1: Could be.
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0: Okay, 25-year-old man from Regina is dead after a two-vehicle collision in the RM of Pence last week. A statement from the RCMP released yesterday has confirmed a truck had semi-collided at the intersection of Highway 39 and Highway 339 southeast of Moose Jaw on August 10th. The driver of the truck was taken to hospital where he was later declared deceased. The semi-driver was uninjured. Regina's executive committee will be considering acquiring land on Saskatchewan Drive to facilitate the expansion and widening of SAS Drive. The city is negotiating with the landowners to find a mutual agreement. If negotiations fall through, the city can acquire the land for use as a public project under the Municipal Expropriation Act. The executive committee will be meeting today to determine if the land is indeed needed for a municipal purpose. And WestJet will now offer more options to sunny destinations this winter. WestJet will now offer direct flights between Regina and Los Cabos, Mexico. They will continue to offer direct flights to Cancun, Mazatlan, and Puerto Vallarta. Regina will see a 64% growth in capacity for sunny destination flights year over year. That's Wolf News. For more local news, head to sasktoday.ca.
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2: The Jays are back at it today after a day off. They start a new set with the Rays, and the NBA has found no evidence that Clippers owner Steve Ballmer funneled money through the team sponsors to pay Kawhi Leonard and circumvent the salary cap. Instead, the league is investigating whether the Clippers violated salary cap rules by introducing Leonard to team sponsors and whether the team failed to properly supervise its employees. For more local sports, head to sportscage.com.
1: This is Wolf Weather.
0: Mainly sunny and 25 today, 13 with a chance of showers tonight and 26 with a slight chance of showers tomorrow. Right now it's partly cloudy and 9 at the Wolf.
1: This is Wolf Traffic.
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2: Seeing that Ross Avenue is slow moving between Winnipeg and McDonald heading eastbound, maybe train. I don't know what's going on there. Nothing else that I'm seeing going on. Anything you do see, let us know. 306-936-9653.

0: Chad and Evan on The Wolf.
1: Shane Gillis is at an Austin FC game watching the soccer match with Matthew McConaughey.
2: Oh, they're bros.
1: Oh, yeah, just hanging out. Well, Matthew McConaughey is a part owner of the Austin FC.
2: Oh, yeah.
1: Makes sense. And then, you know, the two of them sitting in a box, of course, and the camera shines, flashes on them. You know, they're on television for MLS. Mm-hmm. And you notice that Shane Gillis is sitting there with a Dos Equis in his cup holder.
2: Uh-oh.
1: That's a big deal because Shane Gillis, the comedian, is a massive sponsor of Bud Light. He gets paid big bucks. He was part of their recovery after the whole Kid Rock thing.
2: Oh, yeah.
1: Right?
2: Yeah.
1: And he's been getting paid big money from them. But whoever his handler is, they were on it. Within a few seconds of him being on television, you can see all of a sudden he's sitting there talking to Matthew McConaughey, and a Bud Light camera or a Bud Light beer label out comes into the camera and gets handed to him, and he grabs it again, label out, and starts drinking it.
2: Well, like, I was gonna say maybe they didn't have Bud Light in the suite.
1: No, they had it because it was handed to him. But and then you could see at one point he does look at his Dos Equis like, and it's almost like he contemplates covering it with his arm.
2: Right,
1: but it's too late. He knows he's already caught.
2: Yeah, that's the thing. You know, if you're taking on a sponsorship like that, and you're a big deal, you got to be doing it. You have to be drinking that beer and that beer alone.
1: Well, Dos Equis is owned by Heineken. So that's a massive, you know, competitor to Anheuser-Busch. So that's a big no. That'd be like being sponsored by Pepsi and being seen drinking a Coke.
2: Like, it'd be very similar to that for sure.
1: But
2: can't be doing that.
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0: Mornings with Chad and Evan.
1: Had that story a couple weeks ago where, you know, talking about this Swiss town where they're making you clean up your dog's pee.
2: Right.
1: We had that one. And essentially, they're just like, listen, bring some water with you, dump the water where your dog's peed, and that's cleaning it up.
2: Right.
1: But this is a little bit different. You know, like when your dog poops, a responsible owner, you got to pick it up.
2: Right.
1: Clean up after your dog.
2: Yeah, of course.
1: Well, this is of all places. Now, you're not going to guess where this story happened. Florida.
2: Oh, God.
1: Yeah, dog, you know, one neighbor letting his dog go wherever it wanted. Wasn't cleaning up after the dog ever.
2: That's America.
1: Freedom! Freedom to let their dog poop wherever they want. You know, that's what they expect down there.
2: Yeah.
1: So the one owner was finally getting frustrated. He's like, listen, clean up after your dog.
2: Mm.
1: He grew tired of his neighbor doing that, just leaving the dog poop everywhere.
2: Yeah.
1: He took it into his own hands, literally, the poop, and threw it right in the neighbor's face. Now the guy is getting charged because there were a few other things that he did, like, you know, threaten him to beat him with his kid's scooter and a few other things.
2: Beat somebody with a scooter?
1: Well, they swing. You know, have you ever had a scooter and pick it up and it hurts when you swing it and get it in the ankle?
2: Okay.
1: But no, this guy, he's going to spend some time behind bars if convicted for apparently with, battery charges. A minimum of 2 years in prison. And it all started because he threw the poop back in the guy's face. But listen, don't let your dog just poop anywhere and you won't get it poop in the face. You know? That's what it is. Yep. Clean up after your dog. Be a responsible owner. I do. You know? And I've even said, you know, I was like, I've forgotten poop bags before. I've knocked on people's doors that I know to say, hey, I need a poop bag. Forgot mine at home. Thought they were in my jacket pocket, but they weren't.
2: Well, or the least you can do is take your poop.
1: Your own poop?
2: No, not your own poop. Your dog's poop. Or your poop, actually. Either way, it's funny. And then put it in a paper bag and set it on someone's front doorstep. And you sets it on fire. No, don't do that. That's dangerous.
1: Then you're going to have to get the fire department.
2: He called
1: out.
2: Poop.
0: The world is changing. From the misuse of AI and the rise of deepfakes to the dangerous spread of misinformation, it's getting harder for Canadians to separate fact from fiction. That's why having a trustworthy news source is vital. 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
2: A 25-year-old man from Regina is dead after a two-vehicle collision in the RM of Pence last week. A statement from the RCMP released yesterday has confirmed a truck and semi collided at the intersection of Highway 39 and Highway 339 southeast of Moose Jaw on August 10th. The driver of the truck was taken to hospital, where he was later declared deceased. The semi driver was uninjured. Regina's executive committee will be considering acquiring land on Saskatchewan Drive to facilitate the expansion and widening of Sask Drive. The city is negotiating with the landowners to find a mutual agreement. If negotiations fall through, the city can acquire the land for use as a public project under the Municipal Expropriation Act. The executive committee will be meeting today to determine if the land is indeed needed for a municipal purpose. And WestJet will now offer more options to sunny destinations this winter. They'll offer direct flights between Regina and Los Cabos, Mexico. WestJet will continue to offer direct flights to Cancun, Mazatlan, and Puerto Vallarta. Regina will see a 64% growth in capacity for sunny destination flights year over year. That's Wolf News. For more local news, head to sasktoday.ca.
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3: The Jays are back at it today after a day off. They start a new set today with the Rays. The NBA has found no evidence that Clippers owner Steve Ballmer funneled money through team sponsors to pay Kawhi Leonard and circumvent the salary cap. Instead, the league is now investigating whether the Clippers violated salary cap rules by introducing Leonard to team sponsors, and whether the team failed to properly supervise its employees. For more local sports, head to sportscage.com.
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2: Today, 25, the high, with mainly sunshine, 13 with a chance of showers tonight, 26 with a slight chance of showers tomorrow, and 27 and sunny on Thursday. It's partly cloudy right now, and 9 at the Wolf.
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4: Rumors spread around, tonight takes its time. Right to shack outside the games. And you know what I'm talking about. Just let me know if you wanna go to that home out on the range. They got a lot of nice girls.

0: and Evan on The Wolf.
1: Day one of the Tupac murder trial was yesterday. It's crazy. It's been 30 years since his killing, you know?
2: Exactly 30 years, yeah.
1: Yeah, well, September. Mm-hmm. September 7th, yeah, 1996.
2: Crazy.
1: Died the next day, 25 years old, which, again, we talked about. But, it just seemed like he was a lot older than that. But KPD is on trial, but he's not actually being charged with the murder. He's being charged with orchestrating it and you know, I guess, being the mastermind behind doing it.
2: Okay.
1: So Tupac ended up fighting Keefe D's nephew at the Mike Tyson fight, right? And there's surveillance of that. Everyone's seen that footage, I would think, by now.
2: Yeah, at MGM.
1: Yeah, at one point or another, mm-hmm. people have seen it online. And then, so what they're saying is, yeah, it was revenge for the fight. So his nephew ended up going and saying, like, Uncle Keefe, Tupac hurt me.
3: He punched me in the face.
1: And so that's what happened. So he gave his nephew the gun. And Keefe D didn't pull the trigger, but he said, no, here's a gun. You're going to do it.
2: Yeah, and he had a problem with Tupac leading up to that before the fight even happened.
1: And so, right. So yeah. There was, what was that one? Because Keefe D was a rapper.
2: Yeah. I don't know what their beef was, whether it was gang related or what. It
1: could be that too.
2: Yeah.
1: Yeah. So day number one, that's all it was talked about was like, those are the highlights, right? Like the motive for revenge because of the fight. And then there's surveillance footage from that MGM Grand fight. And then they're also, here was the other thing with Keefe D. Prosecutors played a 2008 police audio recording and clips from Keefe D's memoir, Compton Street Legend,
2: right,
1: and past media interviews in which he explicitly described acting as a shot caller who acquired the gun and coordinated the pursuit and then encouraged his nephew to shoot Tupac. But then they're saying, so his defense is like, oh, that's actually fiction, because there's somewhere in there that you can say it's fiction because it's in a book.
2: Oh,
1: even
2: like
1: if
2: OJ,
1: it's the
2: yeah.
1: truth, right?
2: Like, listen, that defense team, you know, they're just... They're just slapping themselves in the head. They're like,
1: oh, how? Yeah.
2: There's no way they're going to beat this case.
1: Well, and the fact that it's taken so long.
2: That's
1: right?
2: Crazy.
1: Like, I mean, 2019 was a memoir, but they have actual recordings from 2008. I want to know what's actually on the computers that they took. Right? Because when they went to his place, to Keefe D's place, mm-hmm. And raided it, they took computers.
2: Mm-hmm.
1: And so I wonder if any of that information will come out.
2: Well... Again, it was in the 90s when Tupac was shot, so probably Oregon Trail.
1: And Leisure Suit Larry.
2: Yeah.
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1: Thursday marks 10 years since the Tragically Hip's last concert.
2: That's crazy.
1: I know. Very crazy.
2: Yeah.
1: And we're going to be celebrating this with as many listeners that can fit in to Birmingham's Vodka and Ale House East on Saturday, because CBC is going to be replaying it.
2: Right.
1: And we just want, what it is, it's free to attend.
2: Yep.
1: And we just want everyone to show up at Birmingham's, every Hip fan, they can pack in there and watch the show together again. Watch the concert together again.
2: 7 o'clock it starts.
1: Yeah.
2: It's a communal experience.
1: That's the thing. That's how I watched the first one.
2: I cried.
1: I did too. That's that documentary. I got to watch it again.
2: I cried during
1: that, dude. So sad. But yeah, we would love everyone to join us at Birmingham's Vodka and Ale House East, coming up here on Saturday. The concert starts at 7, and we'll watch it together. We'll celebrate Gord Downie and the Tragically Hip another time together.
2: And let's be very clear. Again, as you said, you don't have to win your way into this.
1: No.
2: Just show up.
1: Show up.
2: Get there early. Get a seat.
1: Mm-hmm.
2: And you sing along.
1: Yeah.
2: You know, why not? And cry. It's okay.
1: It's okay. They've got napkins there. It's a restaurant.
2: Don't cry. Have a couple beverages.
1: Sure.
2: It's a Saturday night.
1: Yeah.
2: It's a day after my birthday. So maybe we could celebrate that too.
1: No, not a chance.
2: Oh, okay.
1: No one really cares.
2: Yeah, that's true.
1: That's what's going to make Chad cry is... No one's going to be celebrating his birthday.
2: I'm 43. That's so old.
1: Whatever.
2: What are you... Sorry. I shouldn't say that to a 65-year-old man. I understand that.
1: You love 65. Listen, Memory Lane, Adam Sandler. Look it up, kids, if you don't know what we're referencing here. Kids, you know what? Actually, kids, yeah. don't look that
2: no,
1: up.
2: No, do not. Do not.
1: Even though it's too late,
2: yeah.
1: And some of you may have heard.
2: If you are 18 plus, look it up.
1: Yeah. Well, but then I think back to, like, what the hell happened to me from Adam Sandler in 1996. Mm-hmm. I think that's when it came out. 98? I can't remember, but I remember going into like HMV and buying it.
2: Oh yeah,
1: are you looking it up?
2: No, no, I know what you're alluding to.
1: What? No. But like when the album came.
2: Oh, I don't know.
1: But like it's just like they, you know, it's like you're a kid and they still sold you that album, right? Nowadays, you just get it on your phone. You can download whatever you want. You know,
2: 2026, man.
1: You had a tough time figuring
2: that
1: out.
2: Yeah.
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1: A 25-year-old man from Regina is dead after a two-vehicle collision in the RM of Pence last week. A statement from the RCMP released yesterday has confirmed a truck and semi collided at the intersection of Highway 39 and Highway 339 southeast of Moose Jaw on August 10th. The driver of the truck was taken to hospital where he was later declared deceased. The semi driver was uninjured. WestJet now offering more options to sunny destinations this winter. They'll offer direct flights between Regina and Los Cabos, Mexico. WestJet will continue to offer direct flights to Cancun, Mazatlan, and Puerto Vallarta. Regina will see a 64% growth in capacity for sunny destination flights year over year. And this story just coming in this morning, remains have been found miles from Nancy Guthrie's home. That would be the mother of Savannah Guthrie that was kidnapped. They have found remains miles from Nancy Guthrie's home with no indication of connection to the case so far, but they are investigating that and seeing where that could lead. It's crazy that they still haven't found, what's going on with that one. That's quite the murder mystery for sure. That's Wolf News. For more local news, head to sasktoday.ca.
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2: Jays are back at it today after a day off. They start a new set with the Rays. And Kawhi Leonard is, the Clippers owner. I don't know, weird situation with what's going on there. You know what? He got extra money, as if it didn't happen with other people. Just right. Let him go to the Raptors already. That's sports.
0: This is Wolf Weather.
1: Today, 25 the high with mainly sunshine, 13 with a chance of showers tonight, 26 with a chance of showers tomorrow, slight chance. Right now, it's mostly cloudy and 11 at the Wolf.
2: Sorry.
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2: You know, I just got to register my kid for something. It's ridiculous.
1: Okay.
2: Trying to get it done. But traffic-wise, there is actually nothing really going on outside of trying to get into downtown. And that's going to be the way it is with all the construction going on. Blue van is a little slow moving right now heading northbound. Anything else you see, let us know. 306-936-9653.

0: with Chad and Evan.
1: What goes around comes around. This is a story about redemption. I love it. Oh, I love a good karma story like this. So, Vishal Garg, this guy was the, he worked for Better Home and Finance, better.com. So in 2021, he made headlines because he laid off 900 employees on Zoom right before the 2021 holiday season.
2: So Sounds like a real good guy.
1: Right? Yeah, he's a douche. Right before Christmas in 2021, he laid off 900 employees on Zoom. And by the way, he was very cold about it. Like,
2: you have to be, though. You can't be like, hey, enjoy your holidays. By the way, you're laid off. Yeah. And, take care. I'm really thinking of you.
1: No, he made headlines. Anyway.
2: Gotta be bold.
1: That guy, well, yeah, but you don't fire 900 employees on Zoom right before Christmas.
2: No.
1: But he was just fired.
2: Oh, okay.
1: August 3rd, he was fired. And here's what happened. So he brought on this, I don't know if he's like a hedge fund advisor or whatever.
2: Okay.
1: Brought this guy on to be part of the board. That same guy convinced the board to fire Garg. And so he could take over.
2: Right.
1: And that's exactly what they did. It should also be pointed out that when Garg laid off all of those employees, the company had an $8 billion valuation. Today, it's worth $300 million. He drove it into the tank. And they say that immediately after he made those firings, the company value went down dramatically because nobody wanted to deal with them anymore.
2: Well, yeah, that makes sense.
1: PR is very important.
2: Very important.
1: And
2: but it's crazy, like 900 employees. Like, how many employees did the company have?
1: I have no idea. No idea, but enough to affect it. And affected in a big, big way.
2: Well, people don't forget that stuff, right? Obviously.
1: But here's the thing.
2: What?
1: Now Garg is asking the public to push for his rehiring. Saying, please, go public with this knowledge. He's trying to start like some sort of social media trend of asking for his rehiring.
2: Nope.
1: Ain't gonna happen. Have fun on the unemployment line, bro.
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0: This is an interesting story. A guy in Oregon is suing a business owner for emotional distress after, he broke into the business and he was committing a burglary and the guy shot him. So he's saying, hey, you owe me $10 million for emotional distress because you shot me while I was trying to commit burglary on your business. So there's two sides of the story. First off, the business owner is saying that he caught the guy trying to steal a bag of tools and that the guy had swung some bolt cutters at him. So that's why he shot him, all right?
1: Okay.
0: The other guy, the burglar, is saying that he actually just found an opening in one of the overhead doors and went in because he was cold. He's homeless. And he said he found refuge. And yeah, he did try to steal some tools is what he said. And yeah, he did grab some bolt cutters and swing them at him. But not until the guy brought out the gun. All right? So
1: it's a touchy subject.
0: It's touchy because you're like, all right. The guy, it was March in Oregon, so it was probably pretty cold.
1: A little chilly, yeah.
0: Okay. But my theory would be this, and I'm not saying that anybody who breaks into a home should be shot. No, they shouldn't be shot. But I am saying this. If you break into a place, your story matters less.
1: Right.
0: Okay. I would pretty much automatically take the side of the person who was broken into, because
1: you're not supposed to do that, right? It's just you're not allowed to break into places. It's illegal.
0: We all know that. Yeah. You're taught that at a very young age. Don't break into businesses.
1: Well, don't break into houses. Don't break into anything.
0: So the man said that when the business owner confronted him, the man says that he apologized right away and ran towards the garage door. Okay? The business owner chased him, hurling heavy tiles and a coffee mug at him. The burglar claims that in an attempt to defend himself, he reached for some bolt cutters but couldn't open the door. That's what he's saying. But the business owner, again, is saying that he swung the bolt cutters at him. The burglar is saying that the business owner said, yeah, you're going to die, dude, and then shot him in the chest at close range and fired again as he tried to squeeze through the damaged garage door.
1: So it's a he said versus he said story. There's no video evidence or footage to prove otherwise. It's he said versus he said. Obviously, he got shot. So yeah, there's proof of that.
0: Well, I'll tell you this. If it were in Texas or Alberta, it wouldn't be going to trial.
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1: A 25-year-old man from Regina is dead after a two-vehicle collision in the RM of Pence last week. A statement from the RCMP released yesterday has confirmed a truck and semi collided at the intersection of Highway 39 and Highway 339 southeast of Moose Jaw on August 10th. The driver of the truck was taken to hospital where he was later declared deceased. The semi driver was uninjured. WestJet will now offer more options to sunny destinations this winter. They'll be offering direct flights between Regina and Los Cabos, Mexico. They will continue to offer Cancun, Mazatlan, and Puerto Vallarta as well. Regina will see a 64% growth in capacity for sunny destination flights year over year. And Prime Minister Carney has spoken with U.S. President Donald Trump as they are negotiating trade. Carney called the talks very intense and delicate. I believe the deadline for Kuzma or whatever it's called nowadays is tomorrow. August 19th tomorrow.
2: I don't know.
1: They got to get that sorted. And, well, I'm sure it will get sorted.
2: Oh, yeah, sure. Oh,
1: yeah, it'll all be.
2: Oh,
1: all
2: sure,
1: be
2: yeah.
1: Wolf News. That's Wolf News. For more local news, head to sasktoday.ca.
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2: Real easy to deal with, eh? That guy?
1: Oh, yeah.
2: Real easy
1: Art of the deal.
2: Oh, yeah. Jays are back at it today. They face the Rays, start a new set with them. And NBA has found no evidence that Clippers owner Steve Ballmer funneled money through the team sponsors to pay Kawhi Leonard. Instead, he's like, oh, hey, here's Kawhi. He likes gifts, you know? He likes gifts to meet you. I don't know what happened, but that's what the NBA is saying now, so... Mm-hmm. Yeah, take it for what it is. And for more local sports, head to sportscage.com.
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1: Today, 25, the high with mainly sunshine, 26, and a chance of showers tomorrow, 27 and sunny.

0: We giving these tickets away or what?
1: Yeah.
0: Let's do it then.
1: A 4-pack of tickets to the Wolf's 30th anniversary party, which is coming up next weekend.
0: Uh-huh.
1: That's very quick.
0: Yeah, it's the 28th.
1: We're going to have some prizes to give away. Born to Resist, which is a Foo Fighters tribute band, will be playing along with Chris the Sky. We have, yeah, cash prizes, Foo Fighter tickets to give away, prizes from our sponsors like Regina Mazda, Vintage Vinyl.
0: Bong World.
1: Bong World.
0: You got to be 19 right. plus for that one.
1: Yep. Guardian Roofing, of course, the main sponsor behind the whole party.
0: But here's one thing I want to add.
1: Capital GMC helping us out too. Sorry.
0: No, that's good. It's all ages to attend the party because it's at the Exchange.
1: That's right.
0: Just the prize for Bong World, you have to be 19.
1: Yeah. Yeah, exactly.
0: Just to clear that up.
1: Yeah. The official after-party spot will be Birmingham's Vodka and Ale House East as well. It starts at 6:30. That's when the doors open. Show starts at 7:30, to be exact, on August 28th. So there are all the details. Now you know.
0: Okay.
1: But you got to win your way in.
0: That's right.
1: So we're going to ask you a little trivia about the Wolf right now. And when you, if you have the answer, you're going to call us at 306-936-9653. That is 306-936-WOLF. Okay, you want to ask it or am I?
0: You go ahead.
1: The building Evan and I are sitting in right now. Yes, now it is the Wolf, yes. 1900 Rose Street.
0: It is Harvard Media.
1: But before it was Harvard Media, another Regina landmark sat right here in this exact building.
0: It's true.
1: What was it?
0: And I know, I still remember moving into this building because I was here way back then, Chad. I started here in 2005, like, you know, a long time ago.
1: I've been here longer.
0: I started here in 2005.
1: Yeah, but I've been on the Wolf longer.
0: Oh, good for you.
1: you're sabbatical. You took a sabbatical.
0: I took a 6-year sabbatical, that's right. So otherwise, it'd be 21 years.
1: So the question is, again, is this. Where Evan and I are sitting right now, it is now, the Wolf.
0: We don't know exactly.
1: Oh, we
0: what
1: do
0: was
1: know.
0: Right here, though.
1: Oh, we do know.
0: You know exactly what was right here where we are sitting.
1: I believe I do, yeah.
0: Okay, well, I'll ask you that when we get our answer.
1: That's right.
0: From the person.
1: But 306-936-9653, what landmark was right here at 1900 Rose Street before it was Harvard Media? You know it? You call us.
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1: Hey, The Wolf.
2: Hey, how are you?
1: Good, how are you?
2: Good, man.
1: What's your name, man?
2: It's Lee Kennedy.
1: All right, Lee.
3: So this is now The Wolf at 1900 Rose Street, Harvard Media. What was it before it was Harvard Media?
2: The good old Hudson Bay.
3: That's right.
1: It was the Bay.
3: The Bay.
2: Cool.
1: And a former announcer here, Chad, Ballsy?
3: I think it was Ballsy who said that right now, where we are seated was the men's department.
1: That sounds made up.
3: I feel like he would know that. I feel like he was like an elephant. He didn't forget anything.
1: Sounds made up.
3: I'll text him.
1: Whatever. He's not going to get back to you right now.
3: Sure he will. Anyway, Lee, congratulations. We'll see you at the 30th anniversary party coming up next weekend at The Exchange.
2: Right on, man. Thank you.
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1: Confirmed.
2: The wolf is where the men's department was.
1: Oh, God. Just because one guy told you that doesn't mean it's the truth.
2: I guarantee you he knows.
3: Probably bought his Gitchies in this spot.
1: Yeah, sure.
3: Could be.
2: I could see it.
3: I remember shopping in here as a kid all the time.
2: I was never here.
3: No, you weren't welcome here.
2: I didn't come to Regina.
3: Yeah, that's until, good. I didn't go to Saskatoon.
2: Until I moved here, actually. I really didn't come here much other than for Rider games. I was one of those people.
3: Oh, yeah, well, welcome.
2: But now I'm here. But now I'm, you know, here.
3: Oh, you've embraced the city. As we have embraced you, Chad.
1: Thank you, finally.
3: Yeah, it's...
1: Am I mayor? Am I mayor now?
3: Yeah, any complaints about taxes, send them to Chad.
1: No. The other Chad.

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The Wolf is playing them right now.

0: 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The Wolf.
1: I got the yawns.
2: Oh, really?
1: I got a yawn there, yeah, right before we went on. It was a good yawn, too.
2: I feel like buying myself lunch today.
1: What are you going to get?
2: I don't know. What should I get?
1: You know, the world is your oyster.
2: I don't like oysters.
1: I didn't say eat oysters. I said the world is your oyster.
2: Do you eat oysters?
1: No, they're gross.
2: It's crazy seafood. How many people
1: eat them. I don't
2: eat
1: seafood. I don't eat seafood.
2: But it's crazy how many people eat like a whole can of oysters. They just sit there, they grab
1: sardines.
2: A toothpick. And I've never seen anyone eat a whole can of sardines.
1: But people will just eat sardines.
2: That's disgusting.
1: People like weird things. Like, I don't... Anything canned, I always question. Like,
2: what about corned beef? Canned corned beef.
1: Yeah.
2: What?
1: Or those mini hot dogs, cocktail weenies?
2: Oh, man, those are the best. I actually give
1: Vienna sausage.
2: A jar of those every year for Halloween.
1: Do you eat them?
2: No.
1: They're gross.
2: The oil will stain a garage floor. That's a true story.
1: And how do you know that?
2: Because when I gave the kid the Vienna sausages,
1: yeah.
2: You know, he reached into his Halloween bag and a look of disgust on his face. And he gave it to his, it was Charlie, and then he gave it to his dad, Joe, and Joe opened them up and they spilt on the floor, stained his garage floor. So it'll happen. You know, don't open up Vienna sausages on over a floor. It'll stain.
1: Highly educational right here.

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0: Chad and Evan on The Wolf.
1: That's us. Yeah, we're here.
2: What?
1: What?
2: What do you want?
1: What do you want?
2: I'm going to have... I'm going to have yard work to do today.
1: Gosh darn it!
2: Why? Now you get the rush projects, right? Because you're like, oh, I got to get it in before, you know, fall.
1: Yeah. What so do you now, think you're going to have to do?
2: I got to do some... I took out a flower bed, and now I got to take apart the actual, like, lumber and stuff.
1: Uh-huh.
2: I don't want to do it.
1: Just throw it in the fire pit.
2: Well, no, but it's a giant, like, thing, and I got to take it apart.
1: Burn it like it is.
2: I have a plan. I'm going to take it apart, and then I'm going to make it into a little, like, woodshed kind of thing.
1: How big is this flower bed that you can make it into
2: big.
1: A shed?
2: It's very big. Very, very big.
1: Was it?
2: Yeah.
1: Really?
2: Yeah, so I'm gonna Bob Vila that together. Yeah.
1: Wait, in a woodshed to hold your wood for a fire?
2: Yeah.
1: Look at you, eh?
2: That's right.
1: You're a Bob Vila.
2: I'm gonna recycle it too, so it's very, you know, environmentally friendly of me to do.
1: I just burn it.
2: No, you don't burn lumber.
1: Yeah, you do.
2: There's chemicals in it.
1: Ah, you're not gonna cook hot dogs on it.
2: Who says?

0: Mornings with Chad and Evan.
1: Probably got yard work to do today, too.
2: What?
1: I don't know what. I've got some.
2: My grass isn't even growing anymore.
1: Probably.
2: I gave up. It's just like, I'm done.
1: Probably maybe cut the grass today.
2: Yeah?
1: Yeah. Maybe do some weeding.
2: Oh, the 9 o'clock hour sucks, huh?
1: Why?
2: I don't know. I always feel like we're running out of gas by the 9 o'clock hour.
1: Well, you know, we have a very difficult job, you know?
2: We do.
1: People don't realize that.
2: Oh, yeah. So much
1: I'm
2: work.
1: Running out of gas, too. I just want to go get some pita pit and go home.

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4: Slipknot Sid Wilson has offered his first public acknowledgement of his ousting from the band, using a rather quiet and simple usage of his social media to do so. The group finally announced this past Friday that they had parted ways with their longtime turntablist Sid Wilson nearly 2 weeks after word of a potential split initially broke. Not long after the announcement went public on Friday, Wilson's Instagram bio changed to reflect his new status. In the account profile, Sid changed his bio to reflect his now former status as a member of Slipknot, tagging the band's handle accompanied by the text that now reads 1997 to 2026. No need for the big box store. 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
1: You know what to do. Okay. Well, that's it for us.
2: Yeah, I guess. You know, we got to get out of here for a busy day.
1: We will have more tickets to give away to the Wolf's 30th tomorrow.
2: Yeah, come pick those up if you haven't, by the way. You got to come to us, 1900 Rose Street.
1: And it's very important, by the way, that when you get the ticket, you're going to see a little QR code in the corner. You have to RSVP to let us know, because then that way, if you don't RSVP, we're like, okay, they're not coming, so we'll open it up to more people.
2: That's right. And that's the other thing we need people to realize. We very well could be opening it up to more people.
1: Yeah,
2: right?
1: If you get a ticket, come. You know, don't get a ticket and then not come to the party.
2: Yeah, use all four.
1: Yeah, of course.
2: You got money to give away there.
1: Well, yeah.
2: You know?
1: And just a fun time.
2: That's the other thing.
1: Just a fun night.
2: Lots of good things going on there.
1: Good music, night. Fun times, drinks will be cold.
2: Chad will be there. Chad, actually, so... Mm-hmm. We've got other, I don't know what all the things planned for there are. Like, there'll be maybe a photo booth or something on the club side. I can't remember.
1: Right.
2: But there's going to be, Chad's got his autograph table set up there as well coming up Saturday night.
1: It was supposed to be a surprise.
2: Oh, was it?
1: And you just think you can turn around and sell it on eBay.
2: How much do you think it would go for?
1: Well, it'll be less than what the shipping will cost you.
2: That's usually how it goes.
1: Not much.

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The water is calling. Maybe it's time you answered it.

0: Sean McEwen.
1: I built a standing desk in my home office yesterday. It just goes up and down. Saying I have a home office also makes me feel like an adult. Honestly, putting it together, not as annoying as I thought it would be. Going into it, I was thinking it was about to be pure hell. Actually, it just turned out to be kind of annoying. Which, when you're an adult and you're heading into a project around your house, that's the best outcome, right? If you go into it thinking that you're about to be in for a couple hours of what feels like just getting like paper cuts emotionally over and over again, and it turns out to not be that bad, I mean, I'll take it. I didn't get injured either, which, I mean, that's a win-win.

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5: Columbia House, a mail order music club that once boasted it would send you 12 albums for a penny, is alive in 2026, but it's not well. The company's website announced it is shutting down September 15th. I know, I was surprised it was still a thing too. While the days of 12 cassettes or CDs for 1 cent, which eventually rose to a dollar for 13, and other similar deals to start a membership were long gone, Columbia House had remained open as an online catalog club for DVD and Blu-rays. But even that will be going the way of the dodo soon. 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

taken from the night. Push the pawn right through the pass. And this one's for the silence and the questions that it brings.

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1: I had a moment of gratitude this morning. Hey, everybody. Thanks for hanging out. It's Sean. It happened right after I had hiccuped while drinking my coffee and it fired out of my nose. The moment of gratitude was the fact that I was drinking iced coffee.
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0: 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And you're invited if you can get on the guest list. 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
9: Fontaines DC are back. The Irish Quintet have announced their fifth album, Dopamine Chamber, out on October 16th. They've also shared the album's lead single, Marianne. Dopamine Chamber follows Fontaines' last album, Romance. 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

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The water is calling. Maybe it's time you answered it.

0: predict our first snowfall. Okay, so what are we counting as snowfall? Like, I'm talking falls and stays for at least a week.
1: Oh, boy.
0: And not till November.
1: Okay.
0: Like, I'm going to say late November.
1: Late November.
0: Yeah.
1: Wow.
0: Okay.
1: All right, so do you have a date? You say, like, the 20th?
0: Yeah, I was going to say November 23rd.
1: November 23rd. Let it be known. Evan says November 23rd.
0: You're writing this down, but you're not going to keep it.
1: No, I'm not. And then I'm going to say...
0: We have listeners that'll remember.
1: I'm going to say, like, November 5th.
0: And I actually think we're going to end up with a brown Christmas this year.
1: Anyway,
0: I just hope it's cool October 1st to 4th.
1: Why?
0: Because I'm hunting. And, you know, the meat can spoil.
1: Holy man, just working with Grizzly Adams here.
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3: Columbia House, a mail-order music club that once boasted it would send you 12 albums for a penny, is alive in 2026, but it's not well. The company's website announced it is shutting down September 15th. I know, I was surprised it was still a thing, too. While the days of 12 cassettes or CDs for 1 cent, which eventually rose to a dollar for 13, and other similar deals to start a membership were long gone, Columbia House had remained open as an online catalog club for DVD and Blu-rays. But even that will be going the way of the dodo soon. Rock News for Jump.ca. 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

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The water is calling. Maybe it's time you answered it.

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1: Tuesday rolling along. Hope you're enjoying it. Now, I like to start my show off with like a corny joke or something. I despise Tuesdays. And if it were a vegetable, Tuesday would probably be celery. Just a waste of time. You know, I like to start off with that or simply a nice greeting just to break the ice. Do I want to start things off on a sad note? No. No, not at all. So I'm not going to, not yet anyway. I'm going to hold off on that for a little bit. But I will tell you that the rock world took a hit today with the passing of a longtime member of one of the most iconic bands out there. And we will talk all about it coming up.

been rocking Regina since dial-up internet. Remember that? Yeah, think about that for a second. You're old. Celebrating our 30th year on the air. The Wolf.

0: Gloria Sutton's on the Wolf. And sad news out of the rock world today. Longtime drummer for ZZ Top, Frank Beard, has passed away at the age of 77. The band's representative confirmed the news, saying that Beard passed away while in hospice care, surrounded by his family, down in Texas. An exact cause of death wasn't given. He passed away yesterday, and this comes after ZZ Top canceled a performance at the Hollywood Bowl down in L.A. Earlier in the month, and it was revealed that Beard's health was the cause of that cancellation. Now, Frank Beard, he wasn't technically a founding member of the band, but he was the backbone and behind the drum kit for the group for over five decades. And this is Frank Beard and Billy Gibbons talking about meeting each other.
1: When I drove down to Houston, I hunted all over the place, found Billy Gibbons, made him go. I mean, just threatened him. Made him go to the rehearsal studio when we jammed. I was jacked up on speed, so I made him jam for about 8 hours till his tongue just fell out.
2: It didn't take 30 minutes, it didn't take 30 seconds. I knew that Frank Beard had the kind of chops that I was looking for. He played fiercely, he played with determination, and I decided to enter Frank Beard as the drummer, the new drummer

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0: Afternoons with Attitude. Aaron on the Wolf.
1: And unfortunately, starting to see some of those fallen leaves on the ground from the trees. I know camping last week was seeing more and more bunches of yellow amongst the green. It's almost like seeing a gray hair on your head. Brings a little tear to your eye.

Linkin Park streaming on thewolfrocks.com. If you like Denny's and don't want to drive east for some late night breakfast or just supper in general, there's going to be a second Denny's opening up in Regina. It's going to be in the south end somewhere in the vicinity of the Southland Mall. Unclear where exactly it's getting put up or when it's going to be open. I'm going to be honest, I haven't eaten at Denny's in years. It's been a super long time. And that's mostly because the one right now is east and I live west. But yeah, two Denny's in Regina in the near future. That's cool, I guess. Be a lot cooler if we were getting a Chick-fil-A.

0: the Pro.
1: 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The event marks 10 years since the band's historic final performance. 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
4: The official Instagram page for Ozfest has shared a post confirming that the beloved metal festival will be returning next year for an event at Villa Park in Ozzy's hometown of Birmingham, England. The post shared a photo of the venue with the words Ozfest to return in 2027 at Villa Park, which is the same place that Ozzy and Black Sabbath's final concert event, Back to the Beginning, took place. The photo was captioned Ozfest 2027 at Aston Villa's Villa Park. More info on everything coming soon. This follows Sharon Osbourne's recent comments to Metal Hammer that plans were in the works to bring back the festival to Villa Park. No need for the big box store. 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

Man, pretty solid week of weather here. Where was this when I was on holidays? We are looking at 26 tomorrow, and as it stands right now, sunny and 27 for Thursday, Friday, and Saturday. Super jealous if you're on holidays right now and can be outside and enjoying this BA beautiful weather. Soak it in for those who can't. 24 in Regina with Van Halen, 104.9, The Wolf.

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The water is calling. Maybe it's time you answered it.

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1: You know, there's a few things that make Canadians gather around the television. One, obviously, being a big hockey game. Two, an election of some sorts. And three, when the Tragically Hip performed their final concert back on August 20th, 2016. And the 10-year anniversary of that concert is this week, and the CBC and the Tragically Hip are presenting a national celebration marking the 10-year anniversary of that final concert. And there is a showing of it happening here in Regina this coming Saturday at Birmingham's Vodka and Ale House East, 7 o'clock. And it's free to attend. If you got nothing on the go Saturday night, you'd rather not waste a Saturday sitting at home, and you enjoy the Hip and good food and maybe some drinks, we encourage you to come and check it out. Hopefully they got a loud sound system in there.

Gob on the Wolf. It's Aaron with you. Today is Bad Poetry Day, and it gives you the perfect excuse to unleash your inner poet without the pressure of perfection. I don't know a damn thing about poetry, but I feel as though if it rhymes, well, then it's good poetry, isn't it? Well, let's take a crack at this. This is a poem. It's not going to be anything crazy. I threw this together rather quick because I was lazy. Thanks for listening to this mess up to this point. I promise this is past the midpoint. It's Bad Poetry Day, and I'm certainly no Shakespeare. Hopefully this doesn't sound like I've just finished off a few beer. That's enough of me rhyming. It's been far too long. Let's just end this noise and play the next song.

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Well, sad news broke this afternoon that longtime ZZ Top drummer Frank Beard passed away at the age of 77. He passed away yesterday, surrounded by family. And Billy Gibbons, his longtime bandmate, released a statement today saying, "Today, Elwood and I lost a great friend and collaborator, and the world lost one of the most naturally innovative drummers and a great and true son of Texas. His signature backbeat was key to keeping ZZ on top." And I mean, for five decades, the little band from Texas was made up of Billy Gibbons, Dusty Hill, and Frank Beard, who, ironically, was the only one in the band without a massive beard. Here's ZZ Top on The Wolf.

0: Afternoons with Attitude. 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
1: This might make you a little squirmish. All right, or squirm a little bit. This high school football player down in Arkansas went through about an hour of practice before taking his helmet off after noticing some movement. Upon inspection, there was a 2-foot cottonmouth, a venomous snake, tucked in the padding of his helmet. By some miracle, the snake never bit him in the head, which would have been terrible, but man, that is gnarly. We don't have those worries up here, do we? If there's something close to that, it would be having to check your beer or drink that there's not a wasp in it.

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6: 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The Irish Quintet have announced their fifth album, Dopamine Chamber, out on October 16th. They've also shared the album's lead single, Marianne. Dopamine Chamber follows Fontaine's last album, Romance. 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

The Wolf turns 30 this year, and we're throwing a big shindig. August 28th. And the only way to be at the Wolf's 30th party next Friday at the Exchange is by winning your way in. And you're going to have the chance to score a 4-pack of tickets to join us that night on the other side of 4 o'clock.

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1: Let's give away a 4-pack of tickets to The Wolf's 30th anniversary party coming up August 28th at The Exchange. And a big shout out to our sponsors on board with this: Guardian Roofing and Exteriors, Capital GMC, Regina Mazda, Vintage Vinyl, Queen City Footlongs will be there if you get hungry. And if you like to keep the party going, Birmingham's East is the official after party spot. Now, you can't buy these tickets. You can only win them. And here's your shot at a 4-pack to The Wolf's 30th. Now, going back to 96 when The Wolf launched, Jim Carrey starred in a movie in which he was paid $20 million for his work. And I'll play a clip from the movie and then you text your answer in. Here's the clip.
2: By the way, you might want to put on a bathing suit because you'll be channel surfing in no time.
1: All right, name that movie, text your answer into 306-936-9653, and keep your phone on you. If you answer correctly, I could be calling you.

0: it's going to be a good show. September 15th at Mosaic Stadium. Before we get there, though, we're going to have a party at the Exchange for the Wolves' 30th anniversary party. And a lot of people text in just a bit ago the answer to the question that I had asked. And there can only be one winner, unfortunately. And I've got him on the line.
1: Hello?
0: Hey, who's this?
1: Dylan.
0: Dylan, how are you today?
1: Not too bad. Yourself?
0: I'm doing good. Dylan, do you know who this is?
1: Is this the Wolf?
0: This is, yes.
1: Oh, yeah.
0: Were you expecting a phone call?
1: I was really hoping for it anyways.
0: Right on, man. Yeah, it's Aaron calling, and how would you like to join us August 28th at the Exchange to celebrate the Wolf turning 30?
1: I would love to.
0: All right, man. Well, you just got one little case of business here for you, Dylan.
1: Okay.
0: All right. So back in 96, when The Wolf launched, Jim Carrey starred in a movie. And I played the clip for you, and you answered it. But I'm going to play the clip for you again, and then we'll get an actual answer out of you. All right?
1: Okay.
0: All right, Dylan. Here is the clip.
2: By the way, you might want to put on a bathing suit, because you'll be channel surfing in no time.
0: All right. So you text in the answer, but if you want to say it out loud.
1: I'm going to go with the cable guy.
0: The cable guy is 100% correct, Dylan. Man, he was paid $20 million for that film, the highest for an actor at that time.
1: Yeah, that's pretty crazy.
0: Not bad for talking with the Lith for the whole time, eh?
1: Not bad at all.
0: Man, what a good movie.
1: No doubt.
0: Dylan, congratulations, brother. You and three of your closest friends or family are going to be joining us in just over a week at the Exchange to celebrate the Wolf turning 30.
1: Perfect.
0: So you have to bring your most party animal friends for that night.
1: Oh, I will.
0: So that night also going to include cash prizes, prize packages from a number of our sponsors as well, and entertainment from Chris the Sky and the Ultimate Foo Fighters band Born to Resist. There's also going to be the chance for you to win Foo Fighters tickets that evening.
1: Perfect.

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5: This is Wolf Weather.
6: Pretty solid week of weather here in and around Regina. Tonight, dropping to 13 with the chance of some showers, maybe the risk of a thunderstorm. It's been a while since we've had a thunderstorm. Sorry. It's been a while. Tomorrow, warming up to 27, maybe another chance of thunderstorms. Thursday looking nice, 28, and Friday sunny and 26. And Regina right now, 24 and mainly sunny.
5: This is Wolf Traffic.
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6: Might notice some backed up traffic on Louvain, both north and south at Dudney Avenue, as well as on Arcola Avenue. Heading east towards Park Street. Looks like a bit of a traffic jam. And then on Arcola and 11th Avenue, looks like police are there on the road. Not sure what's going on with that, but slow down if they are still there and you have to pass them. So with that, it's your traffic update right now. If you do notice anything, be my eyes out there. You can call or text 306-936-9653.
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1: Open those books and ears. We're teaching you what happened today in rock history. 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
2: All right, let's start back in 1962 when Ringo Starr made his first appearance with the Beatles at Liverpool's Cavern Club. He replaced Pete Best, Ringo Starr got a hostile welcome from Best's fans, but otherwise had a good show, and the rest is history. 1977, on this day, funeral services were held for Elvis Presley at Graceland 2 days after his death. There are 150 mourners inside, and according to reports, 75,000 plus outside. He was entombed at Forest Hill Cemetery near his mother Gladys, but they were later moved to Graceland. And on this day, 1986, so 40 years ago, Bon Jovi's iconic album Slippery When Wet is released. Group's third album has some of the biggest songs, You Give Love a Bad Name, Living on a Prayer, and Wanted Dead or Alive. And that's this day in rock history on The Wolf.

0: with Chad and Evan.
1: When do you predict our first snowfall? Okay, so what are we counting as snowfall? Like, I'm talking falls and stays for at least a week.
2: Oh, boy.
1: And not till November. Okay? Like, I'm going to say late November.
2: Late November?
1: Yeah.
2: Wow.
1: Okay?
2: All right, so do you have a date? You say, like, the 20th?
1: Yeah, I was going to say November 23rd.
2: November 23rd. Let it be known. Evan says November 23rd.
1: You're writing this down, but you're not going to keep it.
2: No, I'm not. And then I'm going to say...
1: We have listeners that'll remember.
2: I'm going to say, like, November 5th.
1: And I actually think we're going to end up with a brown Christmas this year.
2: Anyway,
1: I just hope it's cool October 1st to 4th.
2: Why?
1: Because I'm hunting. And, you know, the meat can spoil.
2: Holy man, just working with Grizzly Adams here.
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just some good old classic Southern rock and roll, courtesy of Skinner. That's going back to their debut album, which, by the way, front to back, 10 out of 10. They're on the Wolf, and if you're on the Ring Road heading westbound, you might want to take a different way, if possible. I got a call about an accident just after the Argyle Street Bridge before Louvain, so that is going to really slow things down and cause a traffic jam. Again, if you're on the Ring Road heading west towards Argyle, you might want to find another way. Otherwise, you're going to be sitting in traffic for a while. And if you are unlucky to be right now, at least you got the tea party. They're on the Wolf.

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11: Columbia House, a mail order music club that once boasted it would send you 12 albums for a penny, is alive in 2026, but it's not well. The company's website announced it is shutting down September 15th. I know, I was surprised it was still a thing too. While the days of 12 cassettes or CDs for 1 cent, which eventually rose to a dollar for 13, and other similar deals to start a membership were long gone, Columbia House had remained open as an online catalog club for DVD and Blu-rays. But even that will be going the way of the dodo soon. 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
1: Recently, there's been a big push to bring back physical copies of things, you know, video games, movies, and just to have that physical presence. Well, there's some things called neighborhood blockbuster pop-ups, and they are around. I'm not sure if Regina has one or not, but it's similar to those libraries where you exchange books. This is for movies, though. So you take a movie, you leave a movie, which is a super cool idea. But how long would it take for someone to ruin it by slipping some old skin flicks in there? I mean, it would just take one raunchy DVD in there to ruin it for everyone.

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3: 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And it was a tough day in rock and roll for one of the most iconic bands, ZZ Top. News came down earlier today that longtime drummer Frank Beard passed away yesterday at the age of 77. No cause of death has been revealed, but it's a big loss, and it has halted their next couple of shows. But as per Frank Beard's wishes, he says for Billy Gibbons to carry on with performing all the ZZ Top classics for the fans. But tough one. I'm sure that Frank Beard and Dusty Hill, who passed away a number of years ago, are up there jamming right now. And we're going to jam with the 5 o'clock banger, courtesy of ZZ Top.

I'm talking about. Just let me know if you wanna go to that home out on the range. You got a lot of nice girls.

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It's your drive home. And it's time for today's daily shout out on the Wolf. And it's going out to Marvel, who have released a watch list of 15 movies and TV shows that you should watch before Avengers Doomsday comes out in December. So they got, and we're not going to go through them all, but there's like X-Men, Captain America, the Avengers movies, Spider-Man, No Way Home, then you got Black Panther, then you got Deadpool and Wolverine, like 15, that's all, hey? Just not in the cards. I mean, it would be good to catch up to speed and know what the hell's going on in a movie like that when you are so out of it, like myself. Like, for instance, I watched Avengers Endgame in theaters. Didn't know why things were happening, but I was the only one who didn't jump out of their seat when a certain superhero was worthy of grabbing Thor's hammer. Ooh.

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6: This is Wolf Weather.
7: Low of 13 tonight, chance of showers, maybe even a thunderstorm. Heading into tomorrow, warming up to 27 with a continued risk of thunderstorms. 28 and sunny for Thursday, and ending the work week off on Friday, sunny and 26. And currently in Regina, it's mainly sunny and 25.
6: This is Wolf Traffic.
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7: All right, there was a car accident on the ring road between Argyle Street and Pasqua, and that's affecting westbound traffic. If that isn't cleaned up yet, probably going to cause some standstills and traffic jams. And if you're heading northbound on the Louvain, pretty much from 1st Avenue North all the way down past Sass Drive, northbound Louvain may be backed up as well for whatever reason. Not sure, but you can let me know. Call or text 306-936-9653.
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Rage Against Machines, streaming on thewolfrocks.com. Aaron with you. If you weren't able to win tickets to the Wolf's 30th party today, hey, don't lose hope, all right? Keep on trying. You got tomorrow, Thursday, and Friday, and two times each day. So a total of six more times. It's the last week for you to win four packs of tickets to the Wolf's 30th anniversary party coming up August 28th at the Exchange. So again, tomorrow morning with Chad and Evan will be your next chance. You know, you got to keep the faith, or whatever Billy Joel said.

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0: script, no rules, just pure chaos. 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
1: Now, this is no cookie jar. This is, well, the big old bowl of whatever. 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All right, today's is, what's your favorite nickname you have been given? Never really got a nickname. 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
5: The official Instagram page for Ozfest has shared a post confirming that the beloved metal festival will be returning next year for an event at Villa Park in Ozzy's hometown of Birmingham, England. The post shared a photo of the venue with the words Ozfest to return in 2027 at Villa Park, which is the same place that Ozzy and Black Sabbath's final concert event Back to the Beginning took place. The photo was captioned Ozfest 2027 at Aston Villa's Villa Park. More info on everything coming soon. This follows Sharon Osbourne's recent comments to Metal Hammer that plans were in the works to bring back the festival to Villa Park. No need for the big box store. 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

The end is here for today's show, at least. Thanks for checking it out. Back tomorrow, 2 to 6. Enjoy your Tuesday night doing what you do. Just, of course, keep it legal and take good care.

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